0: 45 Control.
1: Control.
0: Can you take me out of service for a little bit and I'll let you know when I'm back?
1: Thank you.

0: 54, 55, 58.
1: 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I'll be off that.
0: Thank you, take off me.

0: flight control.
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0: 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What was the name of the daughter again? Received. Do we have any other information on the type of call she made?
1: She knew that she was going to her house last night.
0: Okay, and what
1: was her phone number? I can't remember. 358-918-3484.
0: Received.

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Yes, what's wrong with you? 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

0: 6 out of control.
1: Franklin,
0: you can show me clear Prospect Street. Spoke with Cora, spoke with the parents. It's an ongoing issue. Parents are aware of it. You can just assign me a case number if you want.
1: Thank you. Just confirming the child was at the residence.
0: That's from it.
1: Thank you. I'll find out.

0: 继续听收。
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0: Can you get the DPW call? Is some water coming out of the side of the DPW garage and draining into the parking lot? I've never seen it doing this before.
1: Please, Joe.

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1: 14.
0: Just be advised, sir, that was coming out of the building this morning when I fueled up.
1: Okay. I assume they know about it then. Controlling the machine district then.
2: This is the forbidden.

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1: If you could log an area check, Lincoln Street School, and just note unoccupied vehicle in the back lot, in Mass 1 Alpha, Tango Victor 24, 1A, TV 24.

0: Control to 6-5. The Franklin headquarters, 40 West Central, is a party outside. 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Doesn't have a phone. Their Uber never showed up.
1: Six eight to 6-5. 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
1: 8-2, we're here, thank you. 8-2, Frank, over 8-2, is clear to go.
0: 8-2, we're at 151. Engine 4, Frank, on fire.
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0: 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That's 9AR 246.
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Rhode Island 2 Bravo account 371. Again, 2 BH 371 Rhode Island. The Washington Street Grove.

0: 好，谢谢我们范范说。
1: I'm there, it's going to be Rhode Island, 311-6794. Again, 311-6794. I'll be clear, verbal, 9018.

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0: Good morning, 490 Lincoln Street, 490 Lincoln, 3-3, vehicle lockout. Should be a Cadillac there. Roger, RP will be out in front of the vehicle.
1: Received, good morning. Do you have a call?

0: 4, go ahead.
1: Sorry, I was attempting to stop a car. Somehow we left. We are fully stopped now. Shell West Central, Mass Ridge, 4 Delta Alpha November 54.
0: Appreciate
1: it. Can you also take down 1JB962? That's going to be a separate car stop.
0: Appreciate it.

0: control to 83. It'll pull back around off.
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0: 5-4 has two stops for Shell on West Central. Are you able to back up?
2: Greasy, I can hear that.

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1: So for 4 Delta Alpha November 5-4, that's going to be a verbal for a red light violation. And for 1 Juliet Victor 962, these are both registered owners. He's getting a cite for red light violation and excessive noise.
0: Recent.
1: Control, I'm clear.
0: Recent.

听说，看过了。

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1: Repeat. I will be clear then.

0: Can you give me a 9 number for a call stop with 1 Julia Victor 962?
1: Are you going over there, Yosa?
0: No, you can just assign it to me.

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Burn SPC 2, Kilo Whiskey Papa 692, KWP 69, a 2015 Toyota Highlander color red. Vehicle was stolen from 18 Main Street in the town of Bellingham sometime between 1700 hours and 630 hours yesterday to today. Keys were left in the vehicle. The vehicle was hit on Flock multiple times in the past 12 hours in surrounding Rhode Island cities. If located, stop, hold, ID operator, and contact Bellingham.

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you back to control. Tranquil Control. I'll be clear on that last cell. It's going to be verbal length and everything.

Four West, it's going to be a written warning to the FEMA rent zone for 9018 by

0: Hold on, 35 and 83. 35. 83. Number 36, Central Park Terrace. You speak with the resident there regarding harassing text messages. She's been receiving from a mail party, Hector Santiano. Stated that he made verbal threats to possibly harm her. That's called ARP and Smith, and said he'll be coming back to, quote, do something to her. All happening over text. Mail party is not from in town, it's from Greenfield, Mass.
1: 35,000. Hey, Greenfield, sir.
2: I'm not doing anything.
0: Stupid. Andrea, I have another call for you if you're available.
2: There is it.
0: Number 600 King Street, outside Fire Station 2 for an NBA hit and run. Reporting, commercial pickup truck, Matt Victor 21436. Trucker vehicle at the scene, flat on the 495.

0: She's still following that vehicle. Is he in front of her?
1: Negative. He continued on 495 North. We advised C2 Millbury. Look out for the vehicle.
0: Great.
2: C2. 35 control to 36 Central Cross.

0: 对，白师傅。
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0: Does the LP have any active restraining orders?
2: She has one taken out against her from a Iris Fiorella showing up at the MSP headquarters. I'm not seeing anything. I'm still looking for the mail party. I'm not seeing anything on him yet.
0: Alright, now it'll be a Hector Rivera Santiago.

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0: Hold on. Sorry, Cliff, this location, and another one attempt to contact the Bell Party. You go ahead and pull this out and sign your case number, please.
1: Received, I did finally find his essay number 11.
0: Thank you very much.

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0: Thank you, Foxtrot.
1: 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Thank you, Foxtrot. Thank you, Vincent. That's 4 Whiskey Delta Yankee 52. 4 WDY 52.

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0: 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Can you run a little all around? Let me know if it's active and creative.

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0: 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That's Tango Lima 3. 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

0: 你蹲。
1: Control down the string.
0: Stand by well, sir.
1: Thank you.
2: Back to the 35, if you're tied up, I can head over there.
1: I was leaving vision up.
2: Wait. Control.
0: Control.
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0: 35, the last inbound train, I believe, just came through. It's scheduled to leave the Dean College Station around 9:27, and next train coming from Boston looks like it's not until 10:28. Roger, thank you.
1: Sierra 20 to 54.
2: 5-4.
1: You tell them? You, GB at 200, would be with.
2: Roger.

the chest poster, he's gonna be a white male, brown hair, with glasses, wearing t-shirt and shorts. Parking's no longer in the area. Briefly spoke to him and continued on, was just concerned due to the passing traffic in the area.

a fire, system alarm, engine one, 245 Daniel Street, the chemical spill. Franklin Fire, system alarm, engine one, 245 Daniel Street for the chemical spill.

0: Tactical, both units going up. Christian. 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They have an oil leak in the basement, has been leaking, and state 5 parties in the house have difficulty breathing. Assist with traffic updated.
1: Repeat this.

Franklin Fire medical shift alarm, 245 Daniel Street with a chemical spill. 5 parties gaining difficulty breathing. Franklin Fire medical shift alarm, 245 Daniel Street, the chemical spill. Parties having difficulty breathing.

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1: Engine 1, you're responding. 245 Daniel Street. 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There's 5 parties. States difficulty breathing.

0: Fire fire engine.
1: Go ahead.
0: Sir, there are five parties that are having trouble breathing. 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
1: Yeah, you can start a second one that way for now.

0: 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Be advised that the Carrasco residents are doing history there.
1: Okay, thank you.
2: I appreciate it, okay?

0: D3 and myself check the area of the bridge, the tracks. There's nothing showing this time. Our party's GOA. I'll flag towards 53's location for an info fire. I'm going to show up.
1: Just be advised, probably just 5 hours, I'm gonna get them evacuated here.

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From the chemical spill, 5 parties complaining of respiratory issues.

0: Michael 5 from Battalion 1. Answer, Battalion 1. We're heading up to Daniel 3 as well.
1: Receive Battalion 1, 245, Daniel

0: You're talking about. You're talking about Bank of Control.
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0: Myself in 54, off 200 would be way. Apartment 2121 for a follow-up.
1: Great.
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Thank you. 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
1: Answer, Battalion 1.
0: You're routing at 245 Daniels. Also, I'm not sure if you saw the information on the first new software. A3 is staffed and operational. It's their new ambulance today until 1700.
1: Appreciate Battalion 1, I'll show you on scene, and A3 is staffed until 1700.

0: request.
1: Good.
0: FDLRP from Central Park Terrace just called saying she's now being contacted by a mail party from different phone numbers, both text and call, stating that if she attempts to contact us, she'll be arrested. She's looking to see if she can speak with you again. Please ask her phone number attached in the incident, but I'll go in there again.
2: Roger, I'm on my way to 1, I'll give her a call.
0: Thank you.

0: 8254. Answering A2. 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A209 Skyline Drive is going to confirm lift assist. Up onto a chair. They're requesting you use the driveway entrance with the ramp.
1: A2, we can take care of that.
0: Battalion 1, you're clear of Daniels.

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1: 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That's you for it.
0: Great.A1, you're on team.

0: copy that. Would like you to contact the Housing Authority. They own the property here. So have the Housing Authority contact the oil company.
1: That's affirmative.
0: Appreciate it, thank you. Show us on the Skyline.
1: See the joint, you're on scene 9 Skyline, correct?

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Engine 1. Houston has been notified for 245 Daniel Street. They

0: Control Sierra 20.
1: Okay.
0: You also have a test plane for the high call from LA. You want to keep that open in case they have anything else?
1: Okay, you can close that up. Send me a case number, please.

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1: Okay.
0: 911 Oakland Mike coming back 14 Grove Street. It's actually a landline, it's a huge front. We were trying to call it back a couple of times. Nothing heard, and then the line disconnects.
1: 5-3-6.

0: 的人或者他。喂，是啊。
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1: I think that we were testing an emergency button in the elevator, so yes, no.
0: Sorry, Steve, if that's the case, just let them know that there seems to be a connection issue of some sort. We did connect those times when we called it back, but nothing was heard.
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0: 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He just needs a transport, that's it.
1: Coordinate?
0: Thank you.

就是欢迎自由。You put myself in A4, I currently transport. Actually, hang on, Jody, do it. A3, Joe. Going 803.5. 803.5.

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0: 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Frank Trump. Transporting left target to Renton District Court, starting mileage 63161.
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1: Received.
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0: Please, I'm just grabbing Callie. He's going to True Medical though, and she's knocking on 35. 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
1: I'll let you

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1: Negative, where did you go?
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He's A1-12, Glen Meadow Road, meet the PD on scene and come for an evaluation of a 42-year-old female. 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
0: 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Staying there, yelling at employees and customers around the store. Around 20 to 30 individuals.
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0: And now we want to hang up 485 Central Street in Magnolia Heights. Initial contact card stated that she called looking for a phone number for Big Y. Didn't provide any further information. Disconnected 90 meters, 90% confidence. Unable to confirm name or room number.
1: Okay.
0: Negative on history without

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0: 84.
1: 84. One, two, zero, Lewis Street. RP. Tesla Solar Electrician. Had a scheduled appointment with the homeowner, Joseph McGann. While at scene, I stated he noticed a rope hanging from the tree and was concerned. And RP said he was not in good shape, seemed sad, depressed. No mentions of self-harm. They were discussing the rope and how it could be used. Was home alone when the RP left the area, did not seem impaired anyway.
0: Proceed.

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gets to Lewis Street. 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RP is saying he made thank you by statements, one referencing the rope. Said, quote, we know what it's there for. 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
0: Off at Milford, 6.3.

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1: 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The 66-year-old couple infected, Austin Bag, police department.

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0: 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Nothing short from the exterior. 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I'll take command. I'll be off of it for you.
1: 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Nothing showing from the exterior. Building's been evacuating. You'll be taking command.

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0: I just want to investigate the warehouse as well as gained access up to the roof. They found no hazards in either. The panels reset and holding. Building is allowed to be reoccupied. Command terminated. 91, engine 1 and quarters.
1: Building can be reoccupied. 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
1: 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To Washington towards Bellingham. I'll advise Bellingham as well.

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0: Sergeant advised Bellingham

0: 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I'll advise it.
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0: We're going out on the cyclone trail.
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0: 48. Control. That's going to be 6-8 on the UTV. Roger.
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0: 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Just fly a Falcon check if you haven't already done it. Thank you.
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0: Shallow 1 to Franklin Control. Franklin Control. Yeah, I just rolled up on an accident. I'm in front of number 398 Pleasant Street.
1: Bridges, I believe we just got a call on it. Control of Charlie 1 to 85.
0: Yeah, have a roll anyway, just to check on everybody and send me a couple of units.
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0: 34, can you make your way into the area 444 Pleasant Street for the area?

0: 我够呛了，是不是事儿把我人间交谢谢不是
1: collision in one can. She's having trouble getting it to move. So I have no idea how many cars might have to be towed. At least one.
0: Richie, we'll get the tow, sir. A4 is out of trouble.

0: 6854.
1: Finally,
0: control. Control the Alpha 2 at 51 X Street in Lake Community Precinct.

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Okay.

0: 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I got vehicles operators on your ready.
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0: Vehicle 2, MAS 6, Mike Sierra 529. 6MS 529, operated by MAS Sierra 65078657. S 65078657. Drop 2.
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Friendly fire, shift alarm, battalion 1, tower 1, engine 1, A2, engine 4, 135 Constitution Boulevard, full fire alarm.

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0: I'll be on the way to 135 Constitution. You can reduce the assignment to Engine 4 and Battalion 1 only.
1: Battalion 1 and on the way. 135 Constitution Boulevard for the fire alarm. 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Producing response to just Engine 4, Battalion 1.
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1: Affirmative.
0: Okay, you can keep the reduced assignment.

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1: Let me try to find the vehicle removable.
0: Engine 1, you're tied up on scene for vehicle removal. We're reducing the response to just engine 4, battalion 1.

Engine 4 responding, 135 Constitution Boulevard, for general fire alarm zone 993, closest hydrant's going to be right in front on the Alpha side, secondary's going to be on the Alpha Delta corner.

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1: Morning.
0: In the area of 705 Palm Street, Palm Station, heights are usually flat with the load. Our current route popped up a few inches, believes in the traffic hazard.
1: Where is this? Hello.
2: On scene, two-story manufacturing warehouse, combination, nothing showing on approach, lamps down, and buildings evacuated, we'll be investigating.
3: Two-story manufacturing combination, lamps sounding, building evacuating, nothing showing on approach, we'll be investigating.

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1: Uncle Fire.
0: Panels indicating number 16, Josh Supply, Jam 11, Gladstone.
1: Panel indicating unit 16, Josh Supply, inactivation of all time.

0: for five.
1: 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CDO handles are clear.

0: 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Brian Winfield.
1: You control all units for Cambiac, sign me a gate number.
0: Richard.

0: Station, come in.
1: Seems the white sox activation is last and no hazards inside the building. The local alarms are silenced, but the panel's going to remain in alarm. The contracted fire alarm technicians have already been notified. They're going to be making their way out for the necessary repairs. Man's terminated, Battalion 1 at Engine 4 to quarters.

smoke alarm siren. System still getting in an alarm. Still being no hazard. Okay, sir.

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1: April.
0: Oak Street High School, very 901 open line. 6 meters and 90% confidence. Pain near the football field, attempting callback now.
1: Cheers.
0: The call actually came in on a 901 only phone, unable to call back. Did hear kids in the background. Sound like they're playing, nothing emergency.
1: Appreciate it.

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You can show me out there. He's right, there's an event going on at the high school. I'll turn around.

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Problem solved. Audio clear. Advise the DBW gives me a warming cover that's upside down and stuck inside. I'm unable to move that over. See if we can come out of here.

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0: You can cancel Delta 34, Oak 218 Oak Street, and then I won't hang up. 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
1: Thank you.
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0: Thank you.

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Number 1717 Alpine Place. Ready vehicle locked out. 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RPOP outside. Break. 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